0: 6, SP, dispatch to Jacksonville, M5-1623, over.
1: 1623, over.
0: Coming to 94, please, over. Alright, the Great Lakes has refused the train, with you guys being on duty for so long, they're going to end up having to recrew it. At your length, can we tie it down at Smith? Would you be convenient to a crossing at the north end, over?

0: there's a private road there on the east side of Smith. I'm pretty sure they can drive all the way up to.
1: Okay. All right. Yeah, I'm going to put you in at Smith, then. I'll get you a taxi ordered up and meet you down there. Over.
0: All right, understand.

0: 6546, if you want to bring her under 4.
1: Hi, good speed, under 4.
0: Copy. Down and clear. Yes, 3.
1: I'm clear, 3.
0: Two more. Last one. Anywhere near to.
1: All right, stop.
2: Did you say we had 5 or 6 for Sullivan?
0: Only 5.
2: That first out car and one showed home for repair. You might check that. I don't think there's 6 in there.
0: Yeah, there's one of them that we got to leave in there. So, yeah, depending on where it's at and on which end, we might have to switch it out somewhere.
2: Okay, I believe it might be that head out car. So, if we got to set it over somewhere.
0: Copy that. I'll go check it out.

0: 6542. This head car is the one that we have to set out for repair. Just set her out in the 7th North Track. Copy that. 6546 on the ground is clear. Detection track is clear. Switches the line for movement. Come back 5 to the top.
1: All right, ground clear. Everything lined up. Everything clear. 5 to the top.
0: Four.
2: CSX detector.
1: Two. Sorry.
2: Point niner, no defect. Repeat, no defect. Total axle.
1: Two.
2: 3-0. Detector out.
0: Half of it. 15 feet. 10. 5, clear stretch.
1: Clear stretch.
0: That's a good stretch, 3 steps.
1: Eight slide on that 6546.

0: 65, 46 on the ground and clear. You can drop at 3 steps. Gonna flag back.
1: Alright, clear, release, flag back.
0: That'll do. Five, 46 on the ground and clear. Check our head, leaving equipment and clear.

do more. Anywhere there to...

0: 65, 46 on the ground and clear. Take the tractor clear. Switches are live for movement. Bring her back. 6, clear, clear. Five more.
1: Five.
0: Four.
1: Four.
0: Three. Get 3-7-6-5-4-6.
1: A-Price, 6-5-4-6.

0: 6546, I'm on ground, I'm in the clear. Can you release my three? I'm in the wheel test.
1: All right, clear, release wheel.
0: That it do.
1: Yep, 6546.
0: 6546, I'm on ground, clear. Release all three steps. I'm leaving equipment in clear. Stay right ahead.
1: Clear, releasing that three, everything in the clear, ready yet?
0: Equipment left in the clear, 6546.
1: Alright,

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0: 65, 46, form the ground is clear. Check the tracks are clear. Switches are aligned for movement. Come back 4 to a tie.
1: All right, you guys are in the clear. Switch the star line. Everything's clear. 4 tie.
0: Three more.
1: Sorry.
0: Two.
1: Ten.
0: Half of it. 20 feet. 15. 10. 5. Add a two. Clear stretch. That's a good stretch. Three steps.
1: Hey, fly 6546.
0: And 1 7 0 6.

0: 65, 46, I'm up and riding in the clear. 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I'm going to take her ahead and clear this switch so we can double back into three.
1: All right. 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
2: Going into three.

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0: 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I'll be looking at.
1: All right, up and right. 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

0: 65, 46, we're on the ground and clear. Jason, tracks are clear. Stand at point. Shut back. Half to a tie.
1: All right, ground clear. Clear, half tie.
0: 20 feet. 15. 10. 5. 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Clear, straight.
1: Clear, straight.
0: That's a good stretch, 3-7.
1: A fly, 6546.
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0: 65, 46. We're on the ground, we're in the clear. You can drop that three step. I'm going to walk back here and work these switches to get you to the siding switch if you want to tone him up. Copy that. That sounds much better to me.
1: Yeah, well, we can put the empties in this room right here. There's a switch in the heater. It will tag on to the other cars there. I don't know how many are in there to count. Tag these in and shove them in the clear. If there's, just let me know how many are in there. We can shove like 10 or 12 in there. You'll be okay with locking the switch back there for them.
0: Talking about these cars that are sitting to my right on the other side of this bridge.
1: Yeah, that's right. That's right. There's a switch right there going in. That's their lead switch into that industry. So that's where we send the empty. But then when we go pick up them loads, we'll have to use the side and go down to the south, which are past Ramsey Road.
0: Copy that. That makes it much more easier. Didn't realize that. Thank you.
1: No problem. Yeah, just make sure I've never had them set the loads up here, but just check and make sure that we're in.
0: Gotcha.

0: 6546 on the ground and clear. Jackson tracks are clear. Switches are lined for movement. Derails in the dirt. You're going to start shoving them back. 20 to a tie.
1: All right, you guys are in the clear. All switches are lined. Derails in the dirt. 20 tie. 6546.
0: Moving in the back.
1: Moving.

0: They've got two ways to get their little mobile rail car out, but like I said, we shouldn't even get back that far.
1: No, it looks like we got plenty of room. I just want to make sure.
0: I got you.
1: 6546 on the ground and clearing. Drop that 3-step. We'll start shoving them back forward to pass the clearance point.
0: All right, I said you guys are in the clear. Let's have 3-step back forward to get them in the clear.
1: Yeah.

0: 6546 on the ground and clear. Yeah, release my 37 Tesla.
1: All right, RSAC, clear, release test on that 6546.

0: All right, good brakes. All drawn down. You got three on that 6.5, 4.6.
1: Copy on three. Five, 4.6 on the ground and clear. You release that three step. Leaving equipment and clear. Back right here.
0: Alright, and clear. Releasing that three. Taking a May head on that 6.5, 4.6. Everything
1: clear. Out.
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0: Good job, Dad. 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

0: All right, I'm back with you on this 6546. 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
1: Report a couple hours ago, the truck is pretty close to the track on the south side.

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1: you guys are ready to clear, switch the line, derails restore, coming back to 10.

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1: L-371-24-SB.
0: L-371-24, go ahead, over.
1: Yes, sir, I'd like to see about occupying this siding here at the south end. It's 236.8. We just got to run down to Ramsey there, or south of Ramsey, and grab cars out of the industry here and shove them back into the yard.
0: L-371-24, got my permission to open up. Jersey 236.8, occupy the siding here at Alice. Over.
1: All right, we'll get this done. I'll holler at you. After that, we should be ready to head north. Your information, we've got five of them to set there. Sullivan between the switches on the main, and then just one to place up there at Shelburne off the siding there at Crane, and then back engine light.
0: All right, I copy that. I'll pass it on. I appreciate the info.
1: All right, here we go. Appreciate it. Clear, south. .546 head in conductor.
2: 6546.
1: All right, we got permission to open up, occupy that siding there at the 236.8.
2: Open. Copy on permission. Occupy the 6 siding movement. I'm at it now.

0: I'm pretty sure this town down here is ready to be sour mashed.
1: Yeah, no doubt about that. That'd ruin a pair of boots.
0: Yeah, I got it.

0: 6546, I'm on the ground, it's clear. Switch is live, subsiding movement. You want to bring her back? 5, get her at 4 on a 3, and I'll mount.
1: Understand, you're in the clear, switch is line. Okay, shove back, be under 4 and 5 to get you.
0: Yes, sir.

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1: All right, light gate protected 20.
0: Three cars to the crossing, but still good for 20.
1: All right, three to the crossing, good for 20.
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1: All right, one crossing clear, 20.
0: Entering the crossing now. Over the crossing, good for 20.
1: Crossing 20,

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1: Yeah, these indices switch are good to open.
0: Got that. Did you copy me on a hot man coming up from yourself?
1: Yes, sir, hot man.
2: That's parking. Premium.
1: That's right.

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Detector out.

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1: Right. 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I'll be under four when I get to you.
0: Copy on under four.

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4: 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Siding. Spring leak 9903, turn 6804. Got mixed brake train, number of cars is 125, 5 locomotives, amber supplied 3 cars and 5 locomotives. Track features, heavy track, flat, clear weather. Day date 5/24/26, time recorded 2140, back up the road.
1: 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Clear stretch.
3: First set.
1: And in couple. Let me open this knuckle.
3: Clear, 5 feet ahead.
1: Also.
3: Just close the knuckle on the car, Chris, and just open this one. Let's try that way. You've had that open, right, on the car both times?
1: Yeah, it just keeps catching it and shutting it.
3: Yeah, just lock it in place and then we'll just open one on the engine and see if that won't work for you.
1: Yeah, that's what I plan on doing. If you want to shove back a little farther, give me some space.
3: All right, you're in the clear. Shove it back one.
1: Anywhere near to...

0: 6-5, put a 6, I'm on the ground and clear at the point. You're on Bringer 1 to a tie.
1: Clear, releasing your 3, 1 tie.
0: Half of it. 10 feet. 5. That'll do. Clear your stretch, I don't think it comes. Yeah, it's not catching.
1: Chris, like I said, close and lock the knuckle on the car.
0: Ah, I didn't catch that part.
1: That knuckle is closed on the car, but is it locked in place? Grab it and see if it's locked in place.
0: It is now. Give me 3 seconds.
1: A-plus.

0: 5 feet. 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It still ain't. Latitude. 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
1: Hey, fly.
2: 6546, yeah, this last one is the one that's so once you guys get that, I'll decide it, we'll wheel it, and then cut away from it.
0: Copy.

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0: Brown, you copy? 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
1: By looking at the springs right here, this one's empty. Rest are full that we're taking with.
0: All right, copy that. We're just making sure, because if it was full, we're just going to go ahead and take it.

0: check with you on the 6546. You guys got your 3-step or whatever you need to do on that rear car.
1: Copy on 3-step. Hey, Brown, make sure that the angle cock on the last car that we're taking is shut. Alrighty, yeah, I was gonna do a squeal test with this one and then cut away with one. Yeah, copy that. 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Alrighty. 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

0: Brown, I'm in the clear up here, man. 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
1: Copy that. 6546 on the ground, clear. Elite 3. Take him back for a squeal test. On the ground, clear, release 3, black and back for uncovered.
0: Back to the back zone, protect the show.
2: All right.

0: and if you want to ride the other end, so I can get all these switches and stuff back in line, and I can protect this shove.
1: Alrighty, yeah, I'll ride this last car up here on the north end.
0: Yeah, you can just stay put where you're at and keep communication with him and let him know, get it down to four whenever you need us.
1: Alrighty, yeah, I'm turning my bed up here right now.
0: Copy that. We're learning together on this, but teamwork makes the dream work, don't it?

0: L-360.4 got my permission to open up Jersey 179.5. Occupy the siding there at Baker.
1: Brown, you in clear? I'm up riding in the clear. Jumping back. Go up to 20.
2: All right, up right. Clear. Jumping back.

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0: under 4 1/4, 6546. 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
1: Ground clear, back.
0: Still good for 20 back.
1: 20.

0: still good for 20. 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
1: CSX detector. Milepost 40.9er. 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Detector out.
0: Alright, last two. Good back there. Last one, 6546.
2: Last one. Drive towards the box, sir.
0: That'll do, any turn left.
3: Five, stop.
0: Marcus.
3: Hey.
0: Six, 546, I'm on the ground in the clear, I'm heading to head in.
3: All right, ground clear, head in.

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0: 6546. We're both up and riding on the clear side, in the clear. England, start on the edge, up for 20, looking out.
1: All right, up right, clear, 20, looking out, 6546.

0: so good for 20. 6546. 20. Lights are flashing, arms down, crossing protected. About 2 to the crossing.
1: Starting in on that lead.
0: Copy that. I got you.

0: About the internet lead now from the siding. 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
0: Eight more.

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0: 65, 46 on the ground and clear. 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Stand at cut. Step back to the side.
1: All right, you guys are clear at the cut. Line up. Two, two, and die. 65, 46.
0: Checking up at 4372. Detector out. Half of it. 20 feet, 15, 10, 5, added. You're too good with that brakes. Give me a little bump ahead.
1: Bump ahead.
0: That'll do, clear stretch.

0: 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Go ahead, push her ahead. 6.5, clear this side.
1: All right, ground clear, release that 3, 6.5, get him in the clear.
0: Take some more.
1: Move.

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0: Clear release, pass.
1: Santa 6546, doing a slack back. Leave an appointment and clear.
0: Clear release, slack back.
1: 546, equipment left in the clear. Gonna walk to the back, protect this shove.

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0: 65, 46, you getting a reading on this line?
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0: Six five, 46, I shut the Amcock if you want to pop it. 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
1: Understand? 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Under 4.
0: Copy, 104. 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
0: 89, sir.

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0: 6546, we're on the ground in the clear. You're good for shoving movement.
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0: 1 and 2 engine.
2: 3.
0: Centaur engines anywhere in there, dude. We can walk the rest of the way.
2: Alright, stop.
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1: Yeah, we're in that same boat.
0: Yep.
2: Is that the answer?
1: Understand. We'll follow this grain train sighting Oaktown.
2: Appreciate it.

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1: Yes, sir. 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
1: 247, no defect, no defect.

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0: access, be entering over.
1: Z-299, over. 299. Yes, sir, we're all stopped, train secured. We're about to leave. 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
1: Yes, sir, you do.

0: 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Repeat, no defect. Total axle, 244, detector out.
1: 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When they clear, Southern Crossing, make 1, no defect.

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Alright, you got a car number? I'll go to 94.

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1: Any damage you guys notice to come back here, or y'all go back together? 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
0: All sounds good. Read, brother. Signal start heading south. Whenever you boys are ready. Appreciate it.

94 number going to be a 70881. 70881. Today's date 5/25/26. Those are 8193.6. G3324. PNSF 8459. Mr. Galloway, line 11. Do not exceed restricted speed. Do not exceed restricted speed between the OZA 193.4 and the OZA 192.8 on the main track. Account previous train and emergency. Over.

Better tell them to fuck it up then.

says it sounded so convincing. I guess a 5622 authorization of the Enterprise. Yes, sir. From the roundhouse, take it back to the house. Morning, you guys have a good one. I bet you will now. It's a whole new world now that you know there's light at the end of the tunnel. Out of front, brother. Word for session.

Appreciate you.

Okay, how far into the siding at Crane are you guys going to go? Okay, so not past the 194.9? Okay, because I really don't want to read you a restricted speed message for an EC1, so if you ain't going to go past the 94.9, then let's go. Alright, come on. Signal's coming to you.

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0: 425 South.
1: Peter B, 426.

clear southern cross, 0-4-7 south, number one, no defects.

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1: Clear, Big D, 0371, southbound, no defects.

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1: 647.
0: Hey, can you come over 94 real quick for me, please?
1: Sure.
0: Sorry, the other 647. You guys are both on 426-4724. That's the one going down to Nashville, though. But no, Ms. McQuaid, I need to talk to you.
1: All right, come on here.
0: Game plan is for the outbound. They're bringing motors to tack on these 70 cars that are sitting at South Hardwood. And I think you guys are going to shove on top, and they're just going to DP the train like that. So when you guys go buy these kind of cars, sit between middle and south highway. You do me a favor, arm that EOT, hit the button there and line it up for you. Perfect, thank you so much. And then talking to the other 647-24, go ahead and just put the train together, working together. Thank you, ma'am.

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Thank you.

0: 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Detector out.
1: Good, guys. 3,000 in.

0: is adjusted to M Fox 1623.
1: So you might get a little closer to us, over.

0: I just seen if you guys were on the train or not.
1: Yeah, we just walked through the front door, and the engineer wanted to know if the bulletins were activated. Over.
0: Yeah, the 96257.
1: That's correct.
0: Yes, sir. Activated radio board.
1: Door, so we're getting everything situated and we'll give you a ring when we're ready.
2: Alright, clear for the line,
0: ASAP. Okay, sounds good, brother. Appreciate it.
1: Alright, thank you.

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0: 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You want to check her head. I'll watch out for switches, so get her back in four. Nah, I forgot about that train being in there. I'm just used to checking these engines before. 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
1: Where's South Decker?

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1: Yes, sir. We're definitely good for three.

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0: You want me to hit set on this brake for you?
1: Yeah, that'd be great. Appreciate it.
0: I got this one for you.

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0: Yes, sir. B-Train bringing it down to the yard office on the runner, and I get you guys stacked behind him coming down the mic.
1: 425.
0: Yes, sir. Appreciate you.
1: Says B-E-S-O. 5-16.3, you ready for briefing, over.
0: 5-16, I'm ready for it, isn't
1: it? We got Davis and Haddock on duty today, bulletins 962-57, CSX engines 1875, 7200, 5422, 431, and 415, all head in power. Got 57x68 on local engine at 69.39 on the ton, 57.27 on late, no gear restrictions, good fuel for the trip, going 3800 is later. PTCTO's working calendar day is updated, over.
0: Right, I hope that's plenty of power and fuel to make the trip, Dave, on there.
1: Oh, God, I hope so.
0: Me and you both, brother. Alright, y'all, signal start heading north and every boy's ready.
1: Alrighty, here we go.
0: The band's over.
2: Hey, boss, watch your eyeballs. I think they'll blow his horn if this light won't come on.
0: Before the crew gets there, tire down.

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1: 516.
0: 516.
1: Do you have to know what they're going to do with us, either send us back or send to the hotel? If they're going to send us to the hotel, you might want to see if they can get us a freezer ahead of time. Indy 500 going on, the freezer having a hard time getting in there. We're going to be about four times out. Over.
0: Okay. Yeah, we start inquiring about it now. Then I'll see what we can do.

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684-20-45345. 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Very well, thank you.

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is XSB Israel. Fox 16. He said hotel, and then he said he shot a message to somebody, I'm not sure who, but... That part I'm not sure of. Appreciate it, man, so I don't have any more information for you.

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0: pressure imbalance due. 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Yeah, he did. I'm 25 at Oaktown.
1: I'm 25 at Oaktown. Here we go.
0: Danville 503, 25. Will y'all clear the north end of the yard when you're done with your work? 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

0: 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His number is 618-267-7119, and it's Troy Gasaway.
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Repeat. 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Detector out.

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0: 6546. Clear. Everything riding. Everything clear. Switches lined. Back up. 4-2 a tie. Offshore. Two and one.

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copy. 546, believe we need about four more. 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

0: 6546, clear, up and right, switches line, 3, 2, a tie, off short. Two more, 65, 46, off and one.
1: Two off.
0: Conductor's on the ground, one more to a tie. About a half. 3 on the stop.

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0: Cloud 46, clear, up and rise, push the line. Back up, 8 to a tie offshore. That's right, 8. Back it up, make that 6 to a tie offshore.
1: 6.
0: We'll go 4 off of 3. On the ground, one more good tie.
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0: About half far now.
1: Half.
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0: 546, clear. 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Back of 3 to the tie offshore. That's right. That's correct. On the ground. One more to a tie. Half. 20 feet. 15. 10. 5 more. That'll do. 6546, clear. Take it ahead about one car. That'll do, 6546. He has 3-step, 6546.
1: 3-step is applied, 6546.
0: Six, 6546, clear. Release 3, flag it back about 10 feet. That's right. 5 more now. That'll do it. Press. 3-step.

546, clear, release 3, 10 flat. 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

0: there on the rear, set them up. That's right. Negative. The front two are Eagle, the rear is Frisky.
1: I thought we weren't taking any Eagles.
0: We're not bringing any Eagles back.
1: I gotcha. Okay.
0: Well, that's still up in the air, I guess. I shouldn't have said that.
1: Yeah. Yeah, you never know. That breaks it.
0: Copy. Good set on the rear. Welcome.

copy. Over. That'd be CO 2323, over. CO 3223.

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1: L-364-25 for a job briefing.
0: L-364-25, go ahead, over.
1: Yeah, this is Nolte, Buckman, and Gore on duty at 0659 CSXT 6903 and 6546, 2000 fuel. We are, do not have TO, ETC, yes, calendar day, yes, and we are needing East Authority.
0: How many cars, over?
1: We've got three of them, over.
0: 6546 is the leader, over.
1: That's correct.
0: Have the calendar day done, over?
1: Yes, they are.

0: food and stuff, et cetera.
1: Yes, please.
0: Who's going to copy? What mile postal?
1: That'll be A. Buckman at OZA236.0.
0: EC1. 7-1-1-0-6. 7-11-0-6, today's date, 5-25-26 at the OZA236.0. L-364-25-6546, Buckman copying circle 1A and 1B. 1A, operate on the main track. Both directions. Between the WAS Vincennes, C, and D Diamond. Main track.

0: between the switch west and Washington siding track. Track.
1: All right, that is EC1 number 71106 on 525-26 at OZA 236.0. 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That's 1A, main track, both directions between WAS Vincennes CEND Diamond main track and EAS East End Washington main track. And 1B siding track, both directions between Switch West End Washington siding track and EAS East End Washington siding track. Over.
0: Okay, in effect, 842 TRD, over.
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1: All right. 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

Alright, everything's just restored in siding at 9:17 EAT. 44 by 63, 8,700. Alright, Daniel, come on north. Meet one at Clinton 503. Switch to Danville now. We'll head up to Hillsville. And then them engines, he wants to set off in track 4 at Danville. Setting out Danville block in 3, and then the two engines pick up, put them in 4.

0: Dispatch Jax Lines. Nope. Sir Al 36425 SB. L36425 is in 6546 after stopping. Proceed by the stop signal at Vincennes. It's moving from the River Lee to the main east direction. Switches are in motor, looking out ahead of them.
1: Okay, I understand. L36425 CSAQ 6546 after stopping. Information by the stop indication. See Vincennes, River Main 7 switch, eastbound direction. Switches a motor, and you do have control of the intersecting line, over.
0: Yes, sir, it's all correct. 919.

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1: Call Rickety Memorial.

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I'll at 102 and see if maybe they can change. Yeah, I'll breathe at 102 and see if maybe they can change.

Master Bravo 13 Bravo. Not a single bag of North cereal. They just advised me they're set off the Gulf of Fears today, so y'all go in, y'all briefing with the 550.

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I told him to holler at y'all, see if maybe you can give him some assistance. And 503 is currently 4,900 feet. I was going to bring them in behind 517. Y'all can assist the 517 and let 503 know when their rear end clears the switch there at the north end of the yard. After 517 departs, 503 can pull down and clear the switch and then make their pickup on the south end. Y'all can do some switching out the north end of the yard behind that 503.

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1: No defect. 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No defect.

Bradford, 513. PSCC's calling me, saying around the 180.9, there was an abandoned vehicle. Did y'all see anything going through there? Well, being looking out, 180.9 says the locals are saying there's an abandoned vehicle in a ravine or something. They think they're not sure if it's balanced traffic.

9,000 feet. All right, I understand y'all blast off here.

Nosher is now on track 517. So, I'm going to hold off on giving you a signal to the so about that. It's about the track. About the block in fourth place. Second, if they are able to get by and pull down, y'all will go in behind them. Don't Y-102 to Job Reed with you. They're going to let you know.

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0: 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Milepost. 2.8. 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Repeat. 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Total axle. 3.72. Detector out.
1: No defects. 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

0: Scott. Leader's still in 2001, Floyd Martin on the copy there.
1: Alright, Houston 1 numbers is 71329. 71329. 8525 26. OCA 213.2. GO 38 22 engine 3001. Floyd Martin, certain line.

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ZA193.5 on the siding track. Take a previous train to emergency.

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1: 1329, okay,
0: 1144 DAP, over. Yes, correct. It's 502, it's got those engines removed at Hillsdale, and I've sent Waco a message about getting y'all some bulletins issued. They have not responded yet, so if you want to try when you get up there to Crane, that'll be fine. And taxi ordered 5876, authority number 5876, taking to Danville.

0: 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Repeat, no defect. Total actual, 372, T-Sector out.
1: Clear, back to GO 38, north out.

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L325.

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North side of the driving along with this.

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Repeat, no detect. Total axle 550, detector out.

dispatcher, GEO 38.2. Up here in Fairhope at the 180.9 around Davis Avenue, west of the main track, there was a vehicle that may or may not be found. The SEC said they needed to get somebody put eyes on it to see if it is or is not found on the track. We think it is not, but that's a special agent. Check it out tomorrow. I'm up there looking out 180.9 on the west side, but no. And Marco said they were sending the bulls. Okay, so y'all don't need to stop, all good. All right, very good.

0: see if we could get the big one to cross the diamond into 7 and then get two light engines back to Alice, over.
1: Yeah, signal, occasional.

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0: is XS Dispatch, Axel, answering him.
1: Yeah, L36425 to release the EC1 authority.
0: I'm ready, over.
1: All right, releasing 1A, main track, both directions between WAS Vincennes CE and D, Diamond main track, and EAS East in Washington main track. This is EC1 number 71106. And 1B, sighting track both directions between EAS East End Washington, sighting track, and switch West End Washington, sighting track.
0: Look down at the bottom of your EC1 form, you'll see a releasing my authority on all tracks portion. And that's the format that I'll follow every time if you'll follow along with. EC171106, L36425, 6546. This employee Buckman releasing, over.
1: That's correct.
0: Buckman releases authority all tracks. WAS Vincennes, CE and D Diamond to EAS East in Washington on the main, also for the switch West in Washington to EAS East in Washington siding. All clear to the Illinois side, correct, over?
1: That's correct.
0: Engineer agrees, over.
2: I got the hard part. Yes, sir, I agree.
0: Okay, in effect of that, 1302, TRD, over.
1: 1302 TRD.
0: All right, here we go. Six, this is Metro.

0: half. That'll do. So, over here on the main, 6546 at line, lock back for sighting.
1: The GO38 just went through there. It's clear, but they weren't sure.

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I believe that's where we came out of.

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1: Not really against us, but not fair for the spot.
0: Exactly.
1: Per se.
0: Alright, clear up, riding ahead. 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
1: Clear up, riding ahead.
0: Yeah, I'm riding on the nose.
1: Hang on a second. This thing that PTC, hang on a second here. If you don't put it restricted or knock it out, it's engaged.
0: Copy.

0: You need about another car? 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

0: be dispatcher answering.
1: L 364-25, SP.
0: 364, Nano.
1: Yes, sir. L 364-25, you can show us in the clear, in at Alice. Sighting has been restored to sighting track mode between North and South Alice, over.
0: Alice, 1313, DAP.
1: 1313, we took a little trip. Yeah, DAP, that is correct, over.
0: Appreciate it, y'all. Good day.

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I-128-24. 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
1: Yeah, I'm glad it worked out. Appreciate it.
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0: Roach, South Decker, I-128.
1: We're not there yet.
0: You ain't never been there.

0: What's up, Bubble Spring? Huh? That's what you got, a Bubble Spring?
1: Yeah. T.O. just started bitching at me. I had to take over.
0: Idiot Claire, North Decker, Main Society, 503.
1: You're live.
0: Hey, now, what are you doing?

0: Our new super saying 4 trips to Chicago, that's all you need.
1: He still got more than that. They made him go one time without, but they let him go the next trip they gave him one.
0: But what I'm saying is you all got 10 apiece. We're only getting 4.
1: And I'm telling you that Dalton got more than that.
0: Yeah, I got you. No, that's okay, I got you. I'm not talking specific cases in general.
1: Well, this needs to drown. You're like the rest of us qualified up there. You're getting old. You don't have a real good memory.
0: Yeah, I'll just say 40 on a UP. 40 on a UP and 20 on the Elston and IHB.
1: Just don't forget the 10 on the connection.
0: Yeah, I got that. Or the 20 at Ridge, right?
1: That's right.
0: You're in there.

0: would do.
1: Going good, boy.

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1: Code event 10. Zell 128 northbound.
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Repeat, no defect. 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

copy. What's my poster?

71639, make it okay to back in 1653, dispatcher KBW. Mile on the track, and it's just kind of close. Abandoned vehicle at 180.9 or

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1: Clear north end stacker 513 24 CSX 394 south, no defects 240.

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Sir, I got my message. 4701-2, that's Falls Park, Ohio, 0-1.

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Alright, we'll do it behind this 512, signal indication here. 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

0: 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Detector out.
1: Clear, Emerson, M204 northbound, no defect.

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